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It's like we never even happened.

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So I could save your life tonight and we could call it even. 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